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1: Hit music belongs here on your number one station.

What we've got here is failure to communicate. Some men you just can't reach. So you get what we had here last week, which is the way he wants it. Well, he gets it.

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En dit is gauw ouwe Engelbert Humperdinck. 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

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Like I said before,

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try to stop, but I can't stop. I just can't stop licking the butter. I don't know. All I remember was she wear the sketchers. The light up once.